0: That is music from Ace Hashimoto. The name of the song is called Take You Home. I know, looking at the name, you're like, what is he, Japanese? No, he looks like a brother. Yeah, so check him out. Ace Hashimoto, that is Take You Home. More vibes continue inside Love and R&B.
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2: Okay, so when I tell you that Brandon can get you done, I know you guys are like, show me, Olympia, show me. Well, I'm here with Aaliyah. And Aaliyah, tell me about your experience here at Queen City Mitsubishi.
3: Well, I went all over the place trying to get approved, and based off of my, income and credit and just things that I had going on in my past that I'm coming from, I went to multiple places and was turned on everywhere. So I said, let me try one place that I heard about that had great reviews from other people, came in here, was able to get approved with no money down.
2: Hold on, you said no money down?
3: Literally no money down. 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
2: Hold on, and you said that you went to other dealerships too, right?
3: Yeah, I've been all over. 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And I was just so stressed, and then somebody told me about Queen City, how great they were. Came in and literally got approved for no money down.
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And you also get to hear the latest Short Bus record banger. 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

0: You're listening to Love and R&B with KG Smooth, Wine Time at 844-258-8RNB. The question of the night tonight, are people staying together for love or for survival in this economy? You know, relationships, they lasting too long because the rent is too high. Is that the case for most people? Brenda in Charlotte, are people staying together for love or survival?
1: I think love. I want to believe love anyway.
0: Yeah, me too. Do you believe in love and the power that gives? 844-258-8RNB. 844-258-8762. Hit me up. Let's talk about this. You can leave me a voicemail message on the love lines. I'll play your responses back for Wine Time after the fact. But I do want to know, are people staying together for love or survival in this economy? Let's talk about it. This is Love and R&B.
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2: Okay, so when I tell you that Brandon can get you done, I know you guys are like, show me, Olympia, show me. Well, I'm here with Aaliyah. And Aaliyah, tell me about your experience here at Queen City Mitsubishi.
3: Well, I went all over the place trying to get approved. And based off of my, you know, income and credit and just things that I had going on in my past that I'm coming from, I went to multiple places and was turned on everywhere. So I said, let me try one place that I heard about that had great reviews from other people, came in here, was able to get approved with no money down.
2: Hold on, you said no money down?
3: Literally no money down. 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
2: Hold on, and you said that you went to other dealerships too, right?
3: Yeah, I've been all over. 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And I was just so stressed, and then somebody told me about Queen City, how great they were. Came in, I literally got approved for no money down.
2: 8415 South Boulevard. We're over here at Queen City Mitsubishi. 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
1: Hey, yo, you. You that just flipped on the CD player. I just want to inform you that when you got somebody good, you hold on to them.

0: tickets.
1: Okay, so when I tell you that Brandon can get you done, I know you guys are like, show me, Olympia, show me. Well, I'm here with Aaliyah. And Aaliyah, tell me about your experience here at Queen City Mitsubishi.
2: Well, I went all over the place trying to get approved, and based off of my, you know, income and credit and just things that I had going on in my past that I'm coming from, I went to multiple places and was turned on everywhere. So I said, let me try one place that I heard about that had great reviews from other people, came in here, was able to get approved with no money down.
1: Hold on, you said no money down?
2: Literally no money down. Came in here, didn't even have high expectations for myself, but when I say they were amazing, completely came in here and just did a 360 in my life and was able to get me approved with no money down.
1: Hold on, and you said that you went to other dealerships too, right?
2: Yeah, I've been all over. I actually had to take off a couple days and try to just go to different places to see what I could find. And I was just so stressed, and then somebody told me about Queen City, how great they were. Came in and literally got approved for no money down.
1: 8415 South Boulevard. We're over here at Queen City Mitsubishi. 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

0: seconds.
1: Okay, so when I tell you that Brandon can get you done, I know you guys are like, show me, Olympia, show me. Well, I'm here with Aaliyah. And Aaliyah, tell me about your experience here at Queen City Mitsubishi.
2: Well, I went all over the place trying to get approved, and based off of my, you know, income and credit and just things that I had going on in my past that I'm coming from, I went to multiple places and was turned on everywhere. So I said, let me try one place that I heard about that had great reviews from other people, came in here, was able to get approved with no money down.
1: Hold on, you said no money down?
2: Literally no money down. Came in here, didn't even have high expectations for myself, but when I say they were amazing, completely came in here and just did a 360 in my life and was able to get me approved with no money down.
1: Hold on, and you said that you went to other dealerships too, right?
2: Yeah, I've been all over. I actually had to take off a couple days and try to just go to different places to see what I could find. And I was just so stressed, and then somebody told me about Queen City, how great they were. Came in and literally got approved for no money down.
1: 8415 South Boulevard. We're over here at Queen City Mitsubishi. 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

Here inside Love and R&B with KG Smooth, time for tonight's love story. And tonight's love story is a love letter from Ricky to Tanya. And it reads, "My dearest Tanya, before I met you, the world felt like a place I was just passing through. Now it feels like home. I find in you the smallest things, the first warm sip of morning coffee, the way the late afternoon light hits the wall, and the sudden urge to share a silly post just because I know it'll make you laugh. Thank you for loving me as I am. Thank you for being the quiet in my noise and the light

0: day. No matter what changes tomorrow brings, my favorite place in the entire universe will always be right next to you. Forever yours, your love, Ricky. Back with a love song. This is Love and R&B.
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1: 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I'm over here at Queen City Mitsubishi, located at 8415 South Boulevard, and I'm in here talking to the owner, Mr. Brandon. You and I, we were having a conversation, and you have a no money down plan going on right now.
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1: 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I'm over here at Queen City Mitsubishi, located at 8415 South Boulevard, and I'm in here talking to the owner, Mr. Brandon. You and I, we were having a conversation, and you have a no money down plan going on right now.
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0: those tickets.
1: Okay, so when I tell you that Brandon can get you done, I know you guys are like, show me, Olympia, show me. Well, I'm here with Aaliyah. And Aaliyah, tell me about your experience here at Queen City Mitsubishi.
2: Well, I went all over the place trying to get approved, and based off of my, you know, income and credit and just things that I had going on in my past that I'm coming from, I went to multiple places and was turned down everywhere. So I said, let me try one place that I heard about that had great reviews from other people, came in here, was able to get approved with no money down.
1: Hold on, you said no money down?
2: Literally no money down. Came in here, didn't even have high expectations for myself, but when I say they were amazing, completely came in here and just did a 360 in my life and was able to get me approved with no money down.
1: Hold on, and you said that you went to other dealerships too, right?
2: Yeah, I've been all over. I actually had to take off a couple days and try to just go to different places to see what I could find. And I was just so stressed, and then somebody told me about Queen City, how great they were. Came in and literally got approved for no money down.
1: 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We're over here at Queen City Mitsubishi. 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
1: 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I'm with the owner, Brandon. 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

0: seconds.
1: Okay, so when I tell you that Brandon can get you done, I know you guys are like, show me, Olympia, show me. Well, I'm here with Aaliyah. And Aaliyah, tell me about your experience here at Queen City Mitsubishi.
2: Well, I went all over the place trying to get approved, and based off of my, you know, income and credit and just things that I had going on in my past that I'm coming from, I went to multiple places and was turned down everywhere. So I said, let me try one place that I heard about that had great reviews from other people, came in here, was able to get approved with no money down.
1: Hold on, you said no money down?
2: Literally no money down. Came in here, didn't even have high expectations for myself, but when I say they were amazing, completely came in here and just did a 360 in my life and was able to get me approved with no money down.
1: Hold on, and you said that you went to other dealerships too, right?
2: Yeah, I've been all over. I actually had to take off a couple days and try to just go to different places to see what I could find. And I was just so stressed, and then somebody told me about Queen City, how great they were. Came in and literally got approved for no money down.
1: 8415 South Boulevard. We're over here at Queen City Mitsubishi. 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

0: tickets.
1: Okay, so when I tell you that Brandon can get you done, I know you guys are like, show me, Olympia, show me. Well, I'm here with Aaliyah. And Aaliyah, tell me about your experience here at Queen City Mitsubishi.
2: Well, I went all over the place trying to get approved. And based off of my, you know, income and credit and just things that I had going on in my past that I'm coming from, I went to multiple places and was turned on everywhere. So I said, let me try one place that I heard about that had great reviews from other people, came in here, was able to get approved with no money down.
1: Hold on, you said no money down?
2: Literally no money down. Came in here, didn't even have high expectations for myself. But when I say they were amazing, completely came in here and just did a 360 in my life and was able to get me approved with no money down.
1: Hold on, and you said that you went to other dealerships too, right?
2: Yeah, I've been all over. I actually had to take off a couple days and try to just go to different places to see what I could find. And I was just so stressed. And then somebody told me about Queen City, how great they were. Came in and literally got approved for no money down.
1: 8415 South Boulevard. We're over here at Queen City Mitsubishi. 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

0: This is Love and R&B with KG Smooth, wrapping up another great night. We made it over the hump, smoothly slid down the other side of that hump day hill. And now the weekend is in the horizon. So I'll see you back here tomorrow night. Tomorrow night, inside Wine Time, R&B singer Major is going to join me. We're going to chop it up with Major a little bit. His new single, May This Moment Never End, drops tomorrow night. So we'll talk to him about his new single, about being now an independent artist, and some other things. So you enjoy your night. I hope to see you back here with me tomorrow night for all the vibes, all the fun, all the love, and R&B. Have a good night.
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6: 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And Brandon, you guys are the best. Am I correct?
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15: Do you know what dark times is? Dark times is when you in the hospital bed, not knowing if you gonna make it. Dark times is when the doctor's telling you that you'll never be the same again. Those are dark times. When you think about it, you really don't even want to live because you're not going to be the same. You're not going to be who you used to be. Those are dark times. When your wife is looking at you, you got to question it like, are you going to be there for me? What you going to do? I'm talking to you. Answer the question.

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3: Today, let's take a minute to remind ourselves that God clearly sees what we are facing. God knows the obstacles and the challenges we will have to overcome. God totally understands how we can become fearful, feel overwhelmed, and have trepidation, anxiety. But God also sees when we have become complacent and are no longer doing our best to help each other, but instead are only concerned about our own well-being. So today is a good opportunity for us to reassess our commitment to the will of God. Do we just complain and criticize when assistance and support is what is really needed? Do we have a strategy to correct situations and occurrences that we know are wrong? Can we replace our fear with action and our insecurity with confidence, knowing that God has never, ever left us nor forsaken us in the midst of any crisis, because God is eternally on our side? So let's get at it. Amen.

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13: Do you know what dark times is? 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Dark times is when the doctor is telling you that you'll never be the same again. Those are dark times. When you think about it, you really don't even want to live because you're not gonna be the same. You're not gonna be who you used to be. Those are dark times. When your wife is looking at you, you gotta question it like, are you gonna be there for me? What you gonna do? I'm talking to you. Answer the question.

come equipped with rear view mirrors. 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Like a preemie, I

0: 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Hughley. 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
3: Do you know what dark times is? Dark times is when you're in the hospital bed, not knowing if you're going to make it. Dark times is when the doctor is telling you that you'll never be the same again. Those are dark times. 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You're not going to be who you used to be. Those are dark times. 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Answer the question.

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1: Hey, Charlotte, what's up? 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

Queen City. 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
3: Do you know what dark times is? 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

niggas in it, like a minute shout of love this shit. We was smoking, drinking, chilling till we walked up in the building on the elevator wet. Wanna rub me against shout turn. And when the key plug, the ignition say they charge 6 or 7 mention for a mission. Got 9. Tell them keep 2. I'm tip, start line. Shout it, but while I'm tripping, talking anchors on shoulder, then turn around.

0: yeah. We wall to wall in this. Yo, yo, yo, and all that wanna be thug. Bring 40s up in the club. Nah, we ain't having that in 2026. Leave them in the cars with the ARs. It's been brought to you by the good people at Radio Killer Records. 2026. Yeah.
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My name is John Wynn. I'm from Rock Hill. I would not change my station for anything. 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
10: Do you know what dark times is? Dark times is when you're in the hospital bed, not knowing if you're gonna make it. Dark times is when the doctor is telling you that you'll never be the same again. Those are dark times. When you think about it, you really don't even want to live because you're not going to be the same. You're not going to be who you used to be. Those are dark times. When your wife is looking at you, you got to question it like, are you going to be there for me? What you going to do? I'm talking to you. Answer the question.

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This is Ricky Smiley. 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
0: 13 minutes after the hour. Georgia, good morning.
3: Oh, hi, Broderick. It's Thursday, August 20th.
4: Georgia.
3: Here is what's going on in the news. Exactly, exactly. Wow. Oh, really? Okay.
4: Georgia, Broderick, Shantae, Gary.
0: Loomis.
4: Loomis. Loomis.
3: Loomis.
4: Yes.
5: Get my name right, baby. Get it right.
4: Loomis.
3: In the news today, the war of words between President Trump and Georgia Senator John Ossoff is getting personal, y'all, during a recent event where Ossoff said this about Trump.
6: The draft-dodging crook president.
3: Yeah, he called him that. He made those comments while defending Senator Mark Kelly. That is the Navy veteran and former astronaut who has clashed with Trump over military orders. Now, Trump has been firing back, too, mocking Ossoff as Pee Wee Herman, as a Pee Wee Herman lookalike. Womp, womp, womp. And the White House has joined in with even harsher personal attacks. But, y'all, behind all these insults is a bigger political fight. Ossoff is criticizing Trump's handling of the Iran war as he campaigns for re-election in one of the country's most closely watched Senate races. So we'll have to see what happens there. In other news, tensions with Iran as they intensify. The Army's getting creative about keeping young soldiers in uniform. One Georgia unit is reportedly offering troops a four-day pass to play GTA 6 if they re-enlist for at least 2 years. Now, while military recruiting overall has actually rebounded in recent years, Gen Z service members have increasingly taken to social media to voice concerns about deployments and America's growing involvement overseas. For info on these stories and more, go to RickySmileyMorningShow.com. Now, here's a look at sports.
7: Rock T, the sports genius, is in the building.
8: Yes, indeedy, man. All right, we just had a three-team NBA trade. The Cleveland Cavaliers, Denver Nuggets, and the LA Clippers just executed. Denver will send Peyton Watson to Cleveland. The Cavaliers will send Max Struss to the Clippers. And Denver will receive the Cavaliers 2031 first-round pick and the 2032 Sacramento Kings second-round pick. I know that was a lot to engulf right there, but doggone it, there it is. WNBA number one pick last year, Dallas Wings star rookie AZ Fudd is out for the rest of the season, man. Injured her right knee. It's the same knee that she injured twice while she was hooping at UConn in college, man, so we keep her in prayer. And LeBron James, ladies and gentlemen, is taking his talents to the golf course. Yes, indeed, man. So you're going to be seeing him pop up. He's going to be playing in the 3-versus-3 scramble in Scotland, I believe, man. So he's been golfing a lot lately. Joining his homie, Stephon Curry, of course. Steph can play. Like, he can ball out, like, for real on the golf course. He probably can go pro. Like, Curry is really that good.
3: Wow.
8: On the golf course. That's my quick sports report right there. Brigitte,
0: you know who else is good on the golf course?
3: Oh, don't do it.
0: Have y'all ever played with comedian J.J. Williams from D.D. Show?
8: No, is he good?
0: Oh, man. A couple of times he hit a hole in one. Like, he's that good.
3: Wow.
8: Nice.
3: Ricky, yeah. I've had a hole in one, too.
0: Are you serious?
3: Yeah, I really have.
0: All right, I'm gonna see if I can get one. Try to get one. I have a heart.
3: It's luck.
0: Yeah. No. You play enough. You got skills. Because that's what you was aiming for, and you made it. So I wouldn't call it luck.
8: Oh, maybe skills.
0: We'll see.
8: Bringing it tat. What you got coming up next in the hot spot?
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13: 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Ongoing construction includes Marsh Road closed in both directions between South Boulevard and Sedgefield Road through the 25th of August. I'm Jack Wiley on 105.3.
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23: Good morning. Partly sunny and hot. A thunderstorm in spots. The high will be 98. A woman is accused of killing her child's father in Southeast Charlotte. CMPD says John Christian was stabbed to death at Tint World on Monroe Road Tuesday night. The two reportedly argued over child support before the stabbing. Kiara McKnight was arrested for first-degree murder. Three suspects are charged in a deadly Kannapolis home invasion. A man was arrested in Charlotte yesterday while the two others are behind bars in California. They're accused of breaking into a home on Windy Rush Drive before the homeowner was shot to death in front of his family in December 2024. Comedians Eric Andre and Clayton English are settling a lawsuit over racial profiling at Atlanta's International Airport. Andre and English claim they were racially profiled when they were stopped by Clayton County Police at Hartsfield-Jackson International in 2021. Their attorney said yesterday that Clayton County Police have agreed to wear body cams when working at the airport. I'm Rosie Rivera, back to the Ricky Smiley Morning Show on 105.3 R&B.
24: WBTV Chief Meteorologist Al Conkle with today's first alert weather forecast. Mostly sunny skies. Going to be hot. Highs in the middle 90s. Humid as well, pushing heat index values over the century mark this afternoon. Spotty thunderstorms later today into tonight. Otherwise, low 70s overnight. Active day on Friday. First alert. Showers and thunderstorms likely, including heavy downpours. High temperature close to 90. Upper 80s, just a stray storm on Saturday. It's hot. 90 on Sunday, but low humidity and mostly sunny skies.

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5: 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Ongoing construction includes Marsh Road closed in both directions between South Boulevard and Sedgefield Road through the 25th of August. I'm Jack Wiley on 105.3.
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9: Good morning. Partly sunny and hot. A thunderstorm in spots. The high will be 98. A woman is accused of killing her child's father in Southeast Charlotte. CMPD says John Christian was stabbed to death at Tint World on Monroe Road Tuesday night. The two reportedly argued over child support before the stabbing. Kiara McKnight was arrested for first-degree murder. Three suspects are charged in a deadly Kannapolis home invasion. A man was arrested in Charlotte yesterday while the two others are behind bars in California. They're accused of breaking into a home on Windy Rush Drive before the homeowner was shot to death in front of his family in December 2024. Comedians Eric Andre and Clayton English are settling a lawsuit over racial profiling at Atlanta's International Airport. Andre and English claim they were racially profiled when they were stopped by Clayton County Police at Hartsfield-Jackson International in 2021. Their attorney said yesterday that Clayton County Police have agreed to wear body cams when working at the airport. I'm Rosie Rivera, back to the Ricky Smiley Morning Show on 105.3 R&B.
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21: 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Northbound 85 is stop and go in Gaston County between Coxford and McAdenville. 77 northbound is stop and go between the south end of 45 and Nations Ford. With inbound delays on Independence between Albemarle Road and Wendover Road. On Park Road, a lane blockage is at Archdale Drive. I'm Jack Wiley on 105.3.
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24: Good morning. Partly sunny and hot. A thunderstorm in spots. The high will be 98. A woman is accused of killing her child's father in Southeast Charlotte. CMPD says John Christian was stabbed to death at Tint World on Monroe Road Tuesday night. The two reportedly argued over child support. Before the stabbing, Kiara McKnight was arrested for first-degree murder. Three suspects are charged in a deadly Kannapolis home invasion. A man was arrested in Charlotte yesterday, while the two others are behind bars in California. They're accused of breaking into a home on Windy Rush Drive before the homeowner was shot to death in front of his family in December 2024. Comedians Eric Andre and Clayton English are settling a lawsuit over racial profiling at Atlanta's International Airport. Andre and English claim they were racially profiled when they were stopped by Clayton County Police at Hartsfield-Jackson International in 2021. Their attorney said yesterday that Clayton County Police have agreed to wear body cams when working at the airport. I'm Rosie Rivera, back to the Ricky Smiley Morning Show on 105.3 R&B.
25: WBTV Chief Meteorologist Al Conkle, but today's first alert weather forecast, mostly sunny skies, going to be hot, highs in the middle 90s, humid as well, pushing heat index values over the century mark this afternoon, spotty thunderstorms later today into tonight, otherwise low 70s overnight. Active day on Friday, first alert, showers and thunderstorms likely, including heavy downpours, high temperature close to 90, upper 80s, just a stray storm on Saturday, it's hot, 90 on Sunday, but low humidity and mostly sunny skies.
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8: 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Northbound 85 in Gaston County stop and go between Coxford and McAdenville. Northbound 77 stop and go between the south end of 45 and Nations Ford. Billy Graham Parkway southbound stop and go between 85 and Wilkinson Boulevard, with inbound delays on Independence between Albemarle Road and Wendover Road. I'm Jack Wiley on 105.3.
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11: Good morning. Partly sunny and hot, a thunderstorm in spots. The high will be 98. A woman is accused of killing her child's father in Southeast Charlotte. CMPD says John Christian was stabbed to death at Tint World on Monroe Road Tuesday night. The two reportedly argued over child support before the stabbing. Kiara McKnight was arrested for first-degree murder. Three suspects are charged in a deadly Kannapolis home invasion. A man was arrested in Charlotte yesterday, while the two others are behind bars in California. They're accused of breaking into a home on Windy Rush Drive before the homeowner was shot to death in front of his family in December 2024. Comedians Eric Andre and Clayton English are settling a lawsuit over racial profiling at Atlanta's International Airport. Andre and English claim they were racially profiled when they were stopped by Clayton County Police at Hartsfield-Jackson International in 2021. Their attorney said yesterday that Clayton County Police have agreed to wear body cams when working at the airport. I'm Rocio Rivera, back to the Ricky Smiley Morning Show on 105.3 R&B.
12: Hello.

0: the morning show. Check the wrong mix going down with John Lyon on the one and two. What up, John?
1: I'm good, man. You know, just starting up bright and early in the morning, man. And of course, hit me up on the gram at J-A-H Lyon.
0: J-A-H Lyon Sound. Appreciate you, big dog.
1: My pleasure, man. You don't know.
0: All right, Black Tony, what's up, man?
2: So my feelings hurt right now. I'm not coming to work. I'm not even going to tell you no lie today, sir. I'm not coming to work. I'm not coming to work. I'm not coming to work.
0: Man, you
2: heard me good.
0: Man.
2: Did you hear me good?
0: I'm
2: not coming to work, sir. I'm not coming.
0: What's your feelings?
2: Y'all act like somebody ain't got no damn feeling.
3: Say, man.
0: Why is a problem every morning, man?
2: Because y'all act like somebody ain't got no feelings. And I'm just sitting up here and I'm mad, sir.
0: Mad about what?
2: Because ain't now person up, though. Not now person up, though. Not you, not Ricky Smiley, not Rock T, Crystal, none of his kids, Alfredo, Brad, Chris, whatever her name is, Tom, whatever her name is, Brad
4: Steve.
2: Or Chris or something. That's what our white dude name be, Brad.
4: Steve.
2: And Gary with the T, and Brad and Judy.
0: Right.
2: Beyonce, Ali with you.
4: Don't put me
2: Taylor,
4: on.
2: Tutu, Super Dad. Ain't now one of them folks saying that. Now one of y'all.
3: By what?
0: What happened?
2: All I wanted somebody to do was say happy birthday, Black Tony.
3: Happy birthday, little boy.
4: Oh, my gosh.
0: Oh, man.
2: That's all I wanted. Miss Kathy Hughley. Miss Kathy Hughley ain't sent me no email or her son, D.L. Hughley. None of them. One of them folks sent me that. Now one of them folks care about me and sent me that.
0: We're saying happy birthday to you. Here we go. Happy birthday.
2: It's my birthday to pass now. Don't do it now.
0: Oh. When was your birthday?
2: March
4: 9th. Oh, my gosh.
0: It just not hit you.
2: I just thought about it.
0: It's just not hit
4: you.
2: Are you serious?
0: It's just not hit you that after March 9th. Here it is, March. April, May, June, July, August, almost September. It's just not hit you that we didn't say happy birthday to you on March the 9th.
2: Yeah, I just thought about it this morning. So I'm going to take off today. So, is that okay?
0: And that thing tore you up. Went all the way, your brain went all the way to March. Now you can think of no other reason to call. The call in sick, so you got mad about March 9th.
2: Yeah, I couldn't think of no lie today, so I had to come over, son.
5: Yes, sir. Let him off, dog. Let him off.
2: Hey, hold on. Don't hang up. Hold on.
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18: 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On 77 southbound, we're slow between Catawba Avenue and Gilead Road. Northbound 85 at a Gaston County, stop and go between Coxford and McAdenville. The outer loop of 45 is stop and go between 85 and West Boulevard, with inbound delays on Independence in East Charlotte between Albemarle Road and Wendover Road. Billy Graham Parkway southbound is stop and go between 85 and Wilkinson Boulevard. I'm Jack Wiley on 105.3.
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21: Good morning. Partly sunny and hot. A thunderstorm in spots. The high will be 98. A woman is accused of killing her child's father in Southeast Charlotte. CMPD says John Christian was stabbed to death at Tint World on Monroe Road Tuesday night. The two reportedly argued over child support before the stabbing. Kiara McKnight was arrested for first-degree murder. Three suspects are charged in a deadly Kannapolis home invasion. A man was arrested in Charlotte yesterday, while the two others are behind bars in California. They're accused of breaking into a home on Windy Rush Drive before the homeowner was shot to death in front of his family in December 2024. Comedians Eric Andre and Clayton English are settling a lawsuit over racial profiling at Atlanta's International Airport. Andre and English claim they were racially profiled when they were stopped by Clayton County Police at Hartsfield-Jackson International in 2021. Their attorney said yesterday that Clayton County Police have agreed to wear body cams when working at the airport. I'm Rosie Rivera, back to the Ricky Smiley Morning Show on 105.3 R&B.
22: WBTV Chief Meteorologist Al Conkle with today's First Alert weather forecast. Mostly sunny skies. Going to be hot, highs in the middle 90s. Humid as well, pushing heat index values over the century mark this afternoon. Spotty thunderstorms later today into tonight. Otherwise, low 70s overnight. Active day on Friday. First Alert. Showers and thunderstorms likely, including heavy downpours. High temperature close to 90. Upper 80s, just a stray storm on Saturday. It's hot, 90 on Sunday, but low humidity and mostly sunny skies.
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0: All right, y'all, she's a Grammy Award-winning songwriter, singer from Escape to the Real Housewives of Atlanta. Y'all, please welcome, show your love for Candy Burris, y'all.
24: Good morning.
0: Good morning. I'm glad you came up here, Candy. I'm just going to tell you, sing or not, so my whole energy.
24: Come on now,
25: bro. We're not doing that. Hey. Down, boy. We are not doing that. Candy is our sister. Now, come Candy, on. Go ahead with your Candy, interview.
0: Can I just start taking the trash out? You don't live properly.
24: Start? You ain't never took the trash out in all these years. I knew you before I was married. So when were you going to start taking trash out?
0: Let me cut the grass one time and take.
25: You don't need a grass cut.
0: Oh, God.
25: She got landscapers for that.
0: I can't Stop it. Win. Go Candy Burris in the building, y'all.
24: Yes. Good morning, y'all.
0: We are so happy to have you. And you know, only you can do this with class. You know, you have a new personal production, you know, that you're going on the road with. I do, mm-hmm. I did, I'm done.
24: Yeah.
0: And you're going to be in Houston and Dallas this weekend. Shout out to everybody that's listening to us on Magic in Houston and 97.9 Beat and the DFW. What made you decide, you know, to take what you have been through and take it to the stage?
24: Well, you know, every time I'm going through something, I vent. I vent through my creativity. So whether it's through songs I've written in the past or like when I did the Mother's Love play because of things that was going on, or the dungeon when we had the whole drama with all of that. Mm-hmm. So I'm always venting through creativity. So when I was going through the divorce, Don Juan was like, you know, you should do another show because I've been wanting to put together like a small intimate show. So we decided to do it. And this show gives you a little bit of everything because I'm done. It takes you through the good times and it's like fun. It's like the music. We're going to have a party. It's going to be like live with the DJ. It's going to be lit. And then we're going to take you a little bit, you know, you got to keep the marriage spicy, right? So it's give you a little of the dungeon on stage. It's a lot of crowd participation. We bringing people up. And then at the end, I'm going to give you Speak On It live in person. And I'm going to give it to you raw of what happened and what got us to this point. It's just one of those shows that, you know, you're going to smile, you're going to have a good time, you're going to laugh, and then you're going to cry a little bit because I even play clips that I never showed before on YouTube or social media of things that, I was reflecting during the time when we first started falling out, basically.
2: I sure wish I didn't have company this weekend because I showed like Houston and Dallas.
24: Oh.
2: Yeah, that's both my cities.
24: Well, maybe you need to take a flight.
2: So, Candy, now we saw videos of you, honey, and the family taking a vacation together.
24: Mm-hmm.
2: But co-parenting, can you know, it could be challenging, which we all know that, honey.
24: Yes.
2: But what has that journey taught you about communication and compromise?
24: It's teaching me a lot every day. Well, I mean, I guess, you know, the thing that everybody has to think about or deal with when they get divorced is how you're going to still keep a good united front with your children. You know what I mean? Mm. You don't want to, all the drama that you are dealing with, you don't want your kids to feel that negativity.
3: Right.
24: So overall, we wanted to make this as smooth of a transition as possible. We always took a trip every year with all of our kids, meaning the older girls and the younger two. So I wanted to keep that tradition going, you know,
0: right.
24: If we could still be friends, we could still, you know, try to get along. And, you know, even though sometimes we may not feel like friends, but we still got to, you know, work through it because we got to get along for our kids.
2: And you know, Candy,
0: is so awesome because co-parenting can be challenging. But when you're able to put aside your feelings and do what's in the best interest of the children, that is just that's what makes y'all great. Absolutely.
24: Well,
0: Shout out to y'all.
24: You know, the first time we took a co-parenting trip, the divorce wasn't final. The kids didn't feel it. You know, we were still able to be cool and be around each other and everybody had a good time.
2: When I saw y'all on vacation picture, to me, I mean, it looked like y'all could get back together.
24: No.
2: Oh.
25: I guess you don't have that question no more.
24: No, it's not. I think a lot of people get it confused. They think just because we are being real adults, and knowing
0: how to get along, real adults.
24: We're not bringing in no drama. I'm not being the drama baby mama. I'm not doing any of that. Like people think automatically it means that, you know, we trying to get back together. And right now that is not in the foreseeable future. Okay. It's just strictly us getting along because we work together. We have businesses together. So we know how to, even when we are upset, to be still be able to communicate
25: a
24: little bit.
25: Oof, that's good.
24: I say communicate a little bit. he say I don't communicate. That's why he say I can work past things. I am a tough one when it comes to like when I'm mad, I'm just kind of like cut you off. But I know how to.
0: He'll flashback and walk past you and slap you on your butt.
24: Absolutely not.
25: What would you do, Candy? Oh my God, Ricky!
24: You know he'll have jokes sometimes, and I'll be like, ha ha ha.
0: Right.
25: That used to be funny, but it ain't now.
24: I mean, you know, I feel like the more we are able to get past the drama, the better we're able to get along as friends. But I think, you know, people automatically want to say, "Oh, they getting back together?" No. Because it's hard for me to push past certain things. Mm-hmm. And so, you know, I'm not there.
25: It would be hard for me, too. I commend you, honey. I commend you because somebody trying to get any of the money that I've made would really bother me.
24: I just want to say, Gary, you reported it real wrong during the divorce. And you went viral.
2: I went viral, honey, for
24: false information.
2: No, but let me tell you something. And, you know, we saw each other Friday night, and I made sure When I see you today, baby, I was going to wear this shirt.
24: Allegedly,
2: baby.
24: Well, I don't remember you saying allegedly.
2: I said allegedly.
24: And you are very popular, honey. So, you know, your comments went viral and people was like, oh, my God.
0: Well, what did he say?
2: Yeah, what did I say?
24: I don't remember. It was so many things that were said at the time. But what I will say is the only thing that was split between us was the things that we built together, meaning the properties we bought together. Anything that was mine after. If it was mine before, it was mine after. Even if it was mine when in the middle time, if it was just mine, it was still mine.
25: Okay.
24: So I think the impression that was given was that he was able to get me for all these things. So, I mean, I don't know. Maybe if he did, maybe I would be a little bit more bitter.
25: Okay.
24: I don't know.
25: Okay.
24: But
25: well, that's good to know.
24: But I feel like it's what's fair is fair. We work together. We handle business together. Those things we split together. Yeah. At the end of the day, what I needed was for us to be able to handle this in a way where we both felt like we walked away with what we needed to walk away with. Now, like right. I said, he and I built a lot together mm-hmm. as a business. Like, we bought a lot of properties together, and we split it equally.
0: I absolutely love that. You hear that, Gary? They split everything equally. Hey, we got more Candy Burris coming up next. Rick Smiley Morning Show.
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2: This report is sponsored by Take 5 Oil Change. 77 southbound is stop and go between Catawba Avenue and Gilead Road. Northbound delays are between the south end of 45 and Nations Ford, with northbound delays on 85 in Gaston County between Coxford and McAdenville. Southbound delays on 85 are between the west end of 45 and the Catawba River Bridge due to an accident blocking the left lane. The outer loop of 45 heavy between 85 and West Boulevard. I'm Jack Wiley on 105.3.
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5: Good morning. Partly sunny and hot, a thunderstorm in spots. The high will be 98. A woman is accused of killing her child's father in Southeast Charlotte. CMPD says John Christian was stabbed to death at Tint World on Monroe Road Tuesday night. The two reportedly argued over child support before the stabbing. Kiara McKnight was arrested for first-degree murder. Three suspects are charged in a deadly Kannapolis home invasion. A man was arrested in Charlotte yesterday while the two others are behind bars in California. They're accused of breaking into a home on Windy Rush Drive before the homeowner was shot to death in front of his family in December 2024. Comedians Eric Andre and Clayton English are settling a lawsuit over racial profiling at Atlanta's International Airport. Andre and English claim they were racially profiled when they were stopped by Clayton County Police at Hartsfield-Jackson International in 2021. Their attorney said yesterday that Clayton County Police have agreed to wear body cams when working at the airport. I'm Rosie Rivera, back to the Ricky Smiley Morning Show on 105.3 R.

0: right, beginning Monday, the Rick's Modern Morning Show is giving you a chance to win some cash money and a trip for two to Florida to see No Limit and Cash Money Tour. 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
6: 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Northbound delays are between the south end of 45 and Nations Ford, with northbound delays on 85 in Gaston County between Coxford and McAdenville. Southbound delays on 85 are between the west end of 45 and the Catawba River Bridge due to an accident blocking the left lane. The outer loop of 45 heavy between 85 and West Boulevard. I'm Jack Wiley on 105.3.
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8: WBTV Chief Meteorologist Al Conkle with today's First Alert weather forecast. Mostly sunny skies. Going to be hot, highs in the middle 90s. Humid as well, pushing heat index values over the century mark this afternoon. Spotty thunderstorms later today into tonight. Otherwise, low 70s overnight. Active day on Friday. First Alert. Showers and thunderstorms likely, including heavy downpours. High temperature close to 90. Upper 80s, just a stray storm on Saturday. It's hot, 90 on Sunday, but low humidity and mostly sunny skies.
9: And chick name Sandy,
10: yes.
9: And I was the driver, driving up and down from
10: yes,
9: Charleston to Columbia, performing at Secrets.
10: Yes,
9: back in the damn day, and put me on game and taught me so much stuff. And you was talking about this older lady; her husband died.
10: Well, no, it's a few of them. I'm president of the Homeowners Association. Over the years,
9: yeah,
10: I've been privy to a lot of women husbands dying in my community. But the reason why I get elected every year is because I have an open door policy. You can come in, fix hot cocoa 2-3 o'clock in the morning, and come lay on the bed and take your slippers off, put them underneath the bed, and get under the covers with me and snuggle really tight. You know, you just can't breathe on me.
11: Uh-uh.
10: Yeah. Yeah, I don't want you to breathe on me. You know,
12: you breathe in the other direction.
10: I can tell who it is, yeah. I can tell by the way the women breathe. Who it is? You
9: TK,
10: know?
9: How's her house decorated?
10: You know what? She got a lot of dolls.
11: Oh.
10: like old school dolls.
0: Yeah, I don't know what's up with all these and all these pillows. See, like, you know when you're old when you got a lot of pillows on your bed.
12: Yes.
0: When I go out, it takes about 10 minutes to take all them damn pillows off. It's just too many pillows, y'all. I can't take it. I'm like, but when I come over here next time, have one pillow.
12: Right.
0: You got to have one pillow.
13: A lot of pillows.
0: Yeah, a lot of pillows.
5: Come on now, a few of them make the bed look pretty.
0: They'll from a distance.
5: Right.
0: When you get in there, you won't get in there, though.
5: Yeah, that's true.
0: You know what I'm saying? But my other female friend, what I love about her is the Sleep Number mattress.
5: Yeah.
0: Oh. Yeah. You know, the Sleep Number mattress.
13: And what number you put it on?
0: I'm 73. 73. There you go. But what people don't know is that when you snore, this is how I met Beatrice. The first night I spent the night with her. You know, I didn't know that the Sleep Number mattress had senses that when you snore, it rises. Mm-hmm. So about 2 or 3 o'clock in the morning, because I had put it down on Beatrice, you know, she was snoring. And out of my peripheral, I saw her silhouette rise. Ooh. And I was like, oh my God, Beatrice died.
12: You thought it was her spirit.
0: Yeah, thought her spirit was going to heaven. I was like, Beatrice dead.
5: You put it on her like that.
0: I was like, Beatrice dead. Oh my
13: God. Hey, TK, let us know where you're going to be performing, man.
0: Yo, this week, ladies and gentlemen, you got to come see the man, the myth, the legend at the Atlanta Comedy Theater. Two shows Friday, two shows Saturday, one show Sunday. Then I go back to Paris, and I'm gonna air everything out. And then the first week of September, catch me at Pleasanton at Tommy T. Have you ever done Tommy T's?
13: Hey, man, I killed Tommy T's.
0: I know you did.
13: Sold out.
0: Intimate crowd.
13: I want to go back so bad. Tell what's the name to call me, TK. I really want to go do that again.
0: Okay, cool. Yep, I'll call this afternoon.
13: Okay.
0: Yeah.
13: TK, let everybody know how they can follow you on social media.
0: Yes, please follow TK Kirkland at TK_Kirkland. Now, let me ask you a question.
12: Yeah. The TV show.
0: Oh, and don't forget about the TV show Lot Patrol on BET. Have you seen that yet?
13: Congratulations. I'm finna pull it up.
0: Yeah, pull it up, bro. It's your big brother. Now, Ricky, I'm not leaving yet, am I? I'm your brother.
13: Now, you can stay. We got to do the news right quick, but
0: stay
13: right there.
0: News. You don't treat your old G.
13: Stay right there. Stay right where you are.
0: Cocoa. Have somebody bring me something, Rico.
13: Yeah. Go ahead.
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13: Brandon Alfredo, this cannot be my life right here.
5: Man, it is. And we loving it.
13: Yeah, you stay right there, TK. You good. Go ahead, Alfredo.
15: Okay.
13: TK, feel free to jump in. I don't care.
15: Yeah, it's Ricky. Right. It's Thursday, August 20th. Here's what's going on in the news. You think your credit card balance is high? America's tab just hit $40 trillion. That's the most national debt the U.S. has ever had. And it's growing fast. So why should you care, Ricky? Well, eventually Washington has to make choices to cut spending, including potentially slowing growth in programs like Social Security, Medicare, and Medicaid, or raising taxes and giving less tax breaks. In other words, that $40 trillion tab may feel like a Washington problem, but how they deal with it could hit your wallet. Elsewhere, a longtime Waffle House worker known online for his Waffy rap says he was fired after 20 years and banned from the company, all because he started cooking up something besides hash browns. Riley filmed several Waffle House songs while at work. Listen.

0: Okay. So that song blew up online, Ricky, with over a million TikTok views. Even after that, Riley continued working and hoping his songs might just someday end up on Waffle House jukeboxes. Instead, he ended up without a job. Waffle House says Riley was repeatedly warned, stop doing this on company property. But I'm thinking instead of firing him, they should have hired him for marketing. Meanwhile, he's going to be all right because his song now features Atlanta rapper Trinidad James.
1: Oh, wow.
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3: Yeah, man. Shout out to the homie TK Kirkland hanging out with us, man. Hall of Famer Magic Johnson tells a story about wanting to play with the great Michael Jordan back in the day. And he finally got that chance on the Olympic Dream Team. And they was in practice one day and then scrimmaging each other. And this happened.
4: I've always wanted on my bucket list. I just wanted one time to play with Larry and Michael. Just one time. Man, we were going at each other and talking stuff. So we scored about 8 in a row. They didn't score. I don't usually talk trash, but I had to that time. So I said, Michael, if you don't turn into Air Jordan, we're going to blow y'all out. Man, he started sweating.
5: It was hard.
4: That tongue went long. He scored about 4 straight threes. He just looked at me, too, to let me know.
5: Yeah, I'm coming.
4: It's your fault.
5: I'm here, yeah.
3: You gotta love them, dog. You gotta love them MJ stories from back in the day from the greats, man. Yes, indeed. Hey, the Cleveland Cavaliers, Denver Nuggets, and LA Clippers just executed a 3-team trade. Denver sends Peyton Watson to the Cleveland Cavs. The Cavs send Max Strus to the Los Angeles Clippers. And Denver will receive the Cavaliers 2031 first round pick and the 2032 Sacramento Kings to the second round pick as well. So, big things still happening in the NBA. It's my quick sports report right there. 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Brat got the hot spot.
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7: 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Because affordability shouldn't depend on where you live or how far you drive.
8: Paid for by the official funds authorized by the House of Representatives.
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10: down. Now you're sitting there with no car. 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It's in the shop. Why are you lying? 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But every time you go to a dealership, you get denied. Stop crying. I got an answer for you. All you gotta do is go to Planet Mitsubishi. I don't know if you know this, but they not checking credit. They have something called no credit check where they don't look, they don't see, they do it off a blind trust honor system. If you go there, they not gonna see your credit. They not gonna see that repo. They not gonna see that score. 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People been getting approved. 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
9: Okay, so when I tell you that Brandon can get you done, I know you guys are like, show me, Olympia, show me. Well, I'm here with Aaliyah. And Aaliyah, tell me about your experience here at Queen City Mitsubishi.
10: Well, I went all over the place trying to get approved, and based off of my, you know, income and credit and just things that I had going on in my past that I'm coming from, I went to multiple places and was turned on everywhere. So I said, let me try one place that I heard about that had great reviews from other people, came in here, was able to get approved with no money down.
9: Hold on, you said no money down?
10: Literally no money down. 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
9: Hold on, and you said that you went to other dealerships too, right?
10: Yeah, I've been all over. 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Came in, I literally got approved for no money down.
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12: Do you know what dark times is? Dark times is when you're in the hospital bed, not knowing if you're gonna make it. Dark times is when the doctor is telling you that you'll never be the same again. Those are dark times. When you think about it, you really don't even want to live, because you're not gonna be the same. You're not gonna be who you used to be. Those are dark times. When your wife is looking at you, you gotta question it, like, are you gonna be there for me? What you gonna do? I'm talking to you. Answer the question.

0: 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How are you doing? Thursday morning, baby, which means that we're one more day closer to the weekend. And of course, you already know, we like to kick things off a little interestingly. As a matter of fact, we got Olympia D's brain tease coming up in about eight more minutes right here on 105.3 RNB.
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0: It's 105.3 R&B, your girl Olympia D. That's Kalani with Folded. And you know, she's going to be right here in the Queen City over there at the True Reliant Amphitheater on September the 1st. Yeah, it's called the Kalani World Tour. And of course, you already know, we're hooking you up with tickets to go see her this week with Olympia D's Brain Tease. As a matter of fact, it's a chance for you to pick the tickets that you want. So you can go see Kalani, or you can go to Ice Cube's Big 3 that's going down this Saturday, August the 22nd. Over there at the Spectrum Center. So the choice is yours if you get this morning's Brain Tease correct. Are you ready? You sure you're ready? Got your thinking cap on? What about those smarty pants? You had a little shot of coffee? I know I had mine. I had a little pumpkin spice from Dunkin' Donuts. It's a new flavor that they just came out with. We all know it's seasonal, so I thought it was a little too early for it, but I guess not. It tastes good. All right. I'm doing a lot of talking. Here we go. I have a hot barrel and I can make you kinky. Sometimes hair is left on my rod. What am I? I have a hot barrel and I can make you kinky. Sometimes hair is left on my rod. What am I? If you know the answer, you got to call me right now, 980-485-1053. Again, 980-485-1053. Let's go.
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1: All the chronic in the world can even message you. 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
1: I know when you said goodbye, you ain't mean no goodbye. Here we go. Uh-oh.
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0: 105.3 RNB. What's your name?
1: Tanya.
0: How are you doing, Tanya?
1: I'm doing great.
0: All right, Tanya, are you ready for this morning's brain tease?
1: Yes.
0: All right, here we go. I have a hot barrel, and I can make you kinky. Sometimes hair is left on my rod. What am I?
1: Is it a curling rod? Curling iron?
0: Is that your final answer?
1: Yes.
0: You sure? You don't sound really sure.
1: Yes.
0: Okay. Tanya. You are absolutely correct, girl! Yes!
1: Yes!
0: Look, you started to doubt yourself a little bit.
1: Yes, I was.
0: Yes, it's a curling iron. Yes, yes, yes. So, Tanya, you know you get to pick the tickets that you want, babe. Do you want to go see Kalani or you want tickets to the Big 3 Ice Cube Basketball Tournament?
1: Big 3 Ice Cube Tournament.
0: Bam! You're going to be in the building this Saturday, August the 22nd,
1: yes,
0: over there at the Spectrum
1: yes.
0: Center, girl. The cross-ups, the layups, the three-pointers. Oh, the floor court price is going to be crazy.
1: Not to mention the halftime special.
0: Yes, yes, yes. And all you got to do is tell everybody what station just hooked you up.
1: 105.3.
0: Yay, yay. And of course, you already know, we got your government update coming up at 10:45.

0: That's our boy Tank with Say Yes, baby. Say yes! It's 105.3 R&B, your girl Olympia D. Okay, let me get serious because we got your government update. Now, we all have been hearing that White House Press Secretary Carolina Leavitt is leaving her stint at the White House at the end of this month to spend more time with her two children. Now, reportedly, the predictions market listed Alina Habba as the most favorable replacement, but she announced on X that she is, quote, not running for any job. Meanwhile, while we're at war with Iran, the U.S. household debt ceiling has reached an all-new high of $18.8 trillion. Trump was unveiling his new blueprints to reporters yesterday for more White House construction in lieu of this breaking news. So that's a quick little government update for you. Looks a little bleak, right? Yeah, I know. But you know what? I'm going to lighten up the mood. Coming up next hour, we got your Daily Dilemma. That's going to blast off at 11:15 right here on 105.3 R&B.
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0: Chris Brown, Leon Thomas with Fallen right here on 105.3 RNB, your girl Olympia D. Well, everybody has been talking about these new Flock cameras, which is an automated license plate reading and vehicle surveillance system made by Flock Safety. And they capture searchable details like license plates, vehicle make model, and unique features like bumper stickers or dents on passing cars. And they log it into a shared cloud. And it's been used to solve and prevent crime, reconstruct timelines of accidents and events, and provide security for streets and neighborhoods. But recently, we've heard of some local police officers using the Flock cameras to track their lovers and their family members, and one officer even used it to tip off a drug dealer. So I want to ask the question, do you think that the Flock cameras are a help or a hindrance? Call me right now. Let me know your thoughts. 980-485-1053. Again, 980-485-1053 is the Daily Dilemma.
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3: NECA Ogumike will retire after the end of this season. Thank you, Madam President. I'll discuss next on The Daily Play with Joy Taylor.
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3: 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The Sparks drafted NECA Ogumike first overall out of Stanford in 2012 in the WNBA draft, and 15 seasons later, she'll end her professional career as an MVP winner in 2016, an 8-time All-WNBA selection, 11-time All-Star, tied for the second most in league history, and of course, a surefire first ballot Hall of Famer. NECA announced her retirement decision in an interview with Taylor Rooks for Boardroom Talks, and she realized shortly after signing a one-year deal to return to the Sparks that she felt ready to retire. 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
24: Do you know what dark times is? 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Dark times is when the doctor is telling you that you'll never be the same again. 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Those are dark times. 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
1: Hey, Charlotte, what's up? 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But right now, 105.3 is back with another set of the best throwbacks and today's R&B on 105.3 R&B.

0: 105.3 RNB. Today we're talking about the Flock cameras. How do you feel about them?
1: I think they need it. Like with me, I've been a victim of my car being stolen.
0: Mm-hmm.
1: And it did come in handy. Then you got so many people riding around with no insurance. If something happened to, you know, somebody hit you with one of them cars, yeah, you might need a Flock camera just to prove your case with your own insurance.
0: Maybe there just needs to be some stipulations on who can access those cameras, because some people are using it for their own personal use, but maybe there needs to be a little bit of stipulations on who can get that footage.
1: Hey, you right about that. Hey, on steps of CMPD itself.
0: Big shout out to CMPD. That's what I'm talking about. And of course, today we're talking about those Flock cameras. As we know, some of them have been used to solve and prevent crimes, reconstruct timelines of accidents and events, and provide some security to streets and neighborhoods. But some people have been using it for their own personal good. How do you feel about them? Call me right now. Let me know your thoughts. 980-485-1053. 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

0: that into our society. It definitely makes me feel safer because, you know, like some neighborhoods even have them in it too. And, you know, if a crime happens, at least they got an eye always there watching. Mm-hmm. So, yes, definitely a good thing.
1: All right. How do you feel about the flock cameras? A lot of people are using them to solve crimes, but you got some people, you know, some bad actors that are using it for their own personal good. Do you feel better with the flock cameras? Call me and let me know your thoughts. 980-485-1053. 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

0: 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How do you feel about the flock cameras?
1: I don't feel good about flock cameras.
0: Tell
1: me
0: why.
1: I'm hearing a lot of the callers calling in saying they think it's a good idea, but we already have enough eyes on us with people on their phones, with Ring doorbell cameras, with traffic light cameras, with every other kind of camera. You have cameras at ATMs. They can find you if they want to. This is just a step in the wrong direction. As you saw, an officer used it to track his ex. I mean, this is a bad idea, I think.
0: All right, I got you.
1: We're opening Pandora's box and giving them access for us to keep going deeper in the wrong direction.
0: So you think it's opening Pandora's box?
1: Yes, I really think it is.
2: Lindy, it's a great idea, but this is my concern. I've got this feeling that that sometime in the future, let's say if you're speeding right, they get your electric plate and they can send you a speeding ticket in the mail.
0: Yeah, I don't need them to track me down because I know I have my foot in the flow, baby. Look, we're going to continue this conversation on Facebook, Instagram, TikTok, and YouTube at The Olympia D Show and also at 105.3 RNB. So make sure you get ready to log on and leave your comments there. But in the meantime, your man DJ Stacey Blackman is in the building. We're about to kick off that midday getaway mix right here on 105.3 RNB.

0: know what's really going on in the celebrity world, and you'll also learn the couleur of the day. 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
1: All right, Stacey Blackman is in the building. We're kicking off that midday getaway mix, and the countdown is on. You know, tomorrow is Friday. And, of course, we're going to be out there over there at TCB 5400 Bar and Grill, located at 5400 Niven Road for Pull Up Fridays, baby. 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The patio is going to be open. Big shout out to my girl, Sweethead. 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Make sure you come through and check us out. Stacey Blackman, let's do it. It's 105.3 R&B. Watch me hit this note. Here we go. No, I'm just playing. Don't look at me like that, Stacey. Don't look at me like that. I'm going to let the singers do what the singers do, okay? Let's go.
2: 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Thank you.

B, classic 90s joint right there. I think the golden era of house music was probably like 1990 to about 1996. After that, I don't know, the techno music, it was just so many versions of house music. But the good house music came out definitely early 90s, mid-90s. All right, that's just my little two-cent worth. Shout out to my house heads, man, 980-485-1053. We're going to put our roller skates on tonight, man. Come on now.

0: right, we're kicking off your birthdays on this Thursday. And first up on the birthday list, we got legendary fight promoter Don King celebrating today, along with weatherman Al Roker, rapper Kurt Cobain, Demi Lovato, rapper Fred Durst, comedic actor Billy Gardell from the TV show Mike and Molly, and happy heavenly birthday goes out to singer Isaac Hayes. And taking it over to Facebook, happy birthday to Brian Riggins, Jarvis Holiday, Bruce Brown Jr., Cheryl G. Eason, America Shan Jones, Tanjamika Turner, Brianna Calloway, Griffin Holm, Korean Jones, Tiaja Saunders, a.k.a. Royalty, is celebrating her birthday today, along with Miss Alexis Rogers. Those are two of my favorite girls right there. And happy birthday to each and every one of you out there celebrating. That's coming from me, Olympia D, and 105.3 RNB.
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0: 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You and I, we were having a conversation, and you have a no money down plan going on right now.
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6: 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I'm focused on policies that bring food costs down and hold the line on price gouging, because putting dinner on the table shouldn't be this hard.
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17: Do you know what dark times is? Dark times is when you're in the hospital bed, not knowing if you're gonna make it. Dark times is when the doctor is telling you that you'll never be the same again. Those are dark times. When you think about it, you really don't even want to live because you're not going to be the same. You're not going to be who you used to be. Those are dark times. When your wife is looking at you, you got to question it like, are you going to be there for me? What you going to do? I'm talking to you. Answer the question.

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1: Hey, what up? This is Ricky Smiley. 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It's two.

we do every Thursday, man. Either Thursday, either Wednesday or Thursday. I can't remember. Yeah. And let me just say this about karaoke, people. I need to talk to y'all. Do not try to sing this song to karaoke. Okay, if you can't hit this note right here, don't try to sing the rest of the song. 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That first note, I knew it was going to be bad for the rest of the song.

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0: This is Fred Sanders representing Greertown. That's right, GTU. Ayo, Black. Ayo, keep them old school hits coming. 105.3.
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3: 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Well, tonight we got another versus battle. It's Donnell Jones versus Joe. We talked about it earlier this week. Now, the live stream will kick off at 9 p.m. on Versus TV on all the social sites like TikTok and Instagram at Versus TV, and also on Apple Music and Complex. So if you get a chance, make sure you check it out. And while we're in the first week of Tupac's murder trial, we're getting reports that Biggie's son, Christopher Wallace Jr., is contesting his grandmother, Miss Violetta Wallace's will. According to Christopher Jr., Miss Wallace's original will left him and his sister her fur collection, jewelry, music videos given to Biggie, a Mercedes-Benz SUV, property in Jamaica, and several other properties. However, he's saying that 15 days before she passed away, the will was changed and all of the grandchildren were cut out of the will, and Wayne Barrow became the executor of the estate. So he wants a judge to review those changes and remove Wayne Barrow as the executor of the estate. So I'm going to watch this story and a whole lot more, and I'll keep you posted.
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All right, you know we're about to kick off your weekend, right? No doubt. And guess what? In lieu of the Big Three basketball tournament kicking off this Saturday at the Spectrum Center, we got to make sure we represent Ice Cube, baby. Yes, he's coming to the Queen City. We got the Big Three basketball tournament and championship going down at the Spectrum Center. We're getting you ready on 105.3 RNB.

0: 5.3 RNB. It's your girl Olympia D. I told you we're getting you ready for the Big Three basketball tournament and championship game going down at the Spectrum Center. And guess who I got on my line? Ice Cube, baby. How are you doing?
1: I'm good. How you doing?
0: I'm doing pretty good. What you been up to?
1: Oh, man, you know, just hustling and surviving.
0: Look, you know. I understand that for sure. So you got the Big Three tournament coming here to Charlotte this Saturday, August the 22nd, and everybody is ranting and raving about it. As a matter of fact, I gave away a pair of tickets this morning doing the brain tease, and she was like, I can't wait for the halftime show. I'm like, okay. Talk to us about what people can expect when they come out to the Big Three tournament and championship on Saturday.
1: Man, a lot of fun. You know, we got a co-event that's happening, our best players. We got an all-star game that's going to happen before the championship.
0: Mm-hmm.
1: You know, great entertainment. We got my man Soulja Boy coming down, you know what I mean, the Superman on everybody. And it's going to be fun. You know, it's our, like I said, it's our best teams. We're crowning a champion, so it should be our best game. And we're going to pop champagne in Charlotte.
0: I love it. And as a matter of fact, my promotions assistant, he was like, we saw Soulja Boy last night in Charlotte. So he already here.
1: yeah, he was just warming Charlotte up for the Big Three.
0: Yes, for sure. Cube, I got to ask you, you conquered music, movies, business, and now basketball. When you first came up with the Big Three, did you think it was going to grow into what it is today?
1: Hoping and praying it would.
0: Uh-huh.
1: I thought it was a great idea. I thought it, you know, a lot of basketball fans, you know, want more basketball until the NFL start.
0: Mm-hmm.
1: And, you know, we started with the Big Three in 2017. It's our ninth season. So the people showed us they want it. It's just all about us. Continue to keep it going. Continue to, you know, put the great players on the floor and, you know, ride away.
0: Yes, for sure. Now, I got to stir up a little bit of trouble now, Cube. Now, when you watching the Big Three, are you sitting there like, you know what, I'm a proud league owner, or does South Central Ice Cube come out when somebody makes a bad call?
1: You know, I don't want bad calls. You know, I try to keep it classy. And, but I want everything to be perfect.
0: Uh-huh.
1: You know, I'm setting the stage for these guys. We're live on CBS, so mm-hmm. it's nothing to joke with. And I want them to get every call right. And I get mad when it's wrong.
0: Okay.
1: You know, when something happened at the end of the game that's not right. Yeah, we got to be on that phone call Monday. You know.
0: You be getting in their tail about it, right?
1: I got to get them straight.
0: Got to get them together. I got one last question for you. If you could build your dream Big Three team using any three rappers, past or present, who would your three be? And don't be picking your homeboys either.
1: I got Master P. Uh-huh. You know he could play, you know.
0: Uh-huh.
1: Snoop Dogg.
0: Okay.
1: You know he could play. And give me the game.
0: Okay, no doubt. Yep. My cousin would go crazy for the game. She absolutely loves him.
1: Yeah, they all can ball.
0: Yeah, for sure. Well, we can't wait to see it. It's the Big Three basketball tournament going down at the Spectrum Center. That's this Saturday. Of course, doors are going to open at 12. Everything kicks off at 12:30. It is featuring the Dallas Power versus the Boston Ball Hogs. And of course, it's going to be a really good time. So I thank you so much for calling us and checking in with us for sure.
1: Anytime, man. Every seat in the house, $45, man. You can't beat that with a stick.
0: You said $5.
1: $45.
0: Okay, I'm about to say,
1: you got to at least be able to pay the parking people, man.
0: Yes,
1: you know?
0: For sure. I didn't hear it. But I appreciate you calling in. Make sure you go ahead and get those tickets from the Spectrum Center. Of course, you can get them at the box office and all of that good stuff. So, Cube, thank you so much for joining us today.
1: Thank you, man. Thanks, Charlotte, for always supporting the Big Three. We've been coming since 2017. You always show up. And that's why we bring the championship and the all-star game right there on Saturday.
0: I love it. And make sure you keep it locked right here. It's 105.3 RNB with Ice Cube, baby.
1: Yay, yay.
0: Yay, yay. There you go.
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Chris Brown, Usher, and Bryson Tiller with It Depends, the remix. Now, check this out. If you didn't get a chance to see Usher and Chris Brown when they were right here in the Queen City, I got another place for you to go and check them out. But I can't tell you right now. I'll tell you at 1:45 right here on 105.3 R&B. So make sure you're listening because I got another place for you to go. Okay?

The Century with I Don't Mind right here on 105.3 R&B, your girl Olympia D. All right, so you missed Chris Brown and Usher when they came in July, right? Don't worry about it. I got something else for you. I was just looking everything up, and of course, guess what? They're coming to Columbia, South Carolina. That's just a quick little drive up I-77. They're going to be at the William Bryce Stadium on Thursday, October the 29th. So if you missed them here in Charlotte, don't even worry about it. Go ahead and cop those tickets and check them out in Columbia, South Carolina, home of the Carolina Gamecocks at the William Bryce Stadium, okay? Remember, Thursday, October the 29th. You can't say I ain't tell you nothing. Coming up next hour, you already know, we got Rock T's Sports Report Rewind right here on 105.3 R&B.

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0: The Stokely Beniz Love right here on 105.3 R&B, your girl Olympia D. All right, so where are all of my men at? You already know I'm coming to join you this Saturday for the Black Men's Wellness Day. We're going to be over there at the Park Expo and Conference Center located at 800 Briar Creek Road. I need y'all to come on out there and get a check on your health because the goal is for you guys to get checked out and not checked into a hospital. We have a lot of people come every single year that have high blood pressure. They might have diabetes and they don't even know it. So it's a free chance for you to come out and get a check on your health. And if you're like, Olympia, I got the kids, bring the kids out there. We're going to have some bouncy houses for the kids and, of course, some things for them to do. So don't even worry. We got you covered from A to Z. It's a family friendly environment because, fellas, we're standing with you and the ladies in your life need you to be well. So come on out, get a free check on your health and participate in the walk and run, which is going to kick off about 9 p.m. So we got everything flowing from 7 a.m. until 12 noon. So you don't have any reason not to come out. Plenty of time for you to get a check on your health. And like I said, jump in line and walk with us about 9 p.m. and all of that good stuff. Okay. So I want to see you out there this Saturday, August the 22nd at the Park Expo and Conference Center located at 800 Briar Creek Road. I want to see you out there. No excuses. All right. Coming up in 7 minutes, we got Rock T's Sports Report Rewind right here on 105.3 R&B.
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5: Yes, indeedy, man. All right, we just had a three-team NBA trade. The Cleveland Cavaliers, Denver Nuggets, and the LA Clippers just executed. Denver will send Peyton Watson to Cleveland. The Cavaliers will send Max Struss to the Clippers. And Denver will receive the Cavaliers' 2031 first round pick and the 2032 Sacramento Kings second round pick. I know that was a lot to engulf right there, but doggone it, there it is. WNBA number one pick last year, Dallas Wings star rookie AZ Fudd is out for the rest of the season, man. Injured her right knee. It's the same knee that she injured twice while she was hooping at UConn in college, man. So we keep her in prayer. And LeBron James, ladies and gentlemen, is taking his talents to the golf course. Yes, indeed, man. So you're going to be seeing him pop up. He's going to be playing in the 3-versus-3 scramble in Scotland, I believe, man. So he's been golfing a lot lately. Joining his homie, Stephon Curry, of course. Steph can play. Like, he can ball out, like, for real on the golf course. He probably can go pro. Like, Curry is really that good.
6: Wow.
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8: Yo, what up? 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You know what I'm saying? 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

Almost Friday. Yes, I can't believe that we made it almost through the week. And of course, tomorrow, you guys know I'm coming back with another brain tease. I'm going to see what I can get for you tomorrow. I'm going to make it good, too. Yeah, it's Friday. You know how we do. We have fun on a Friday. So remember, it's your chance to pick the tickets that you want. You can either pick the tickets to go see Kalani September the 1st over there at the True Alliant Amphitheater, or you can pick the tickets to go to the Big 3 Basketball Tournament. Ice Cube. We just talked to him last hour, and of course, he's going to be in the Queen City. Soulja Boy is going to be the halftime performance. It's just going to be a really good time. So if you're looking for some family-friendly fun, yeah, that is the place that you want to be. And of course, I'm going to give you that chance to win those tickets tomorrow morning at 10 a.m., okay? Right now, it's time for me to slide on out of here. Up next is the D.L. Hughley Show, and he's going to take you through the rest of your afternoon. So you guys be safe, be good, and remember to always turn your negative situation into a positive one. I love you. Mwah! And I'll see you first thing in the morning at 10 a.m. right here on 105.3 RNB. 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

0: We got Eric Panay, Dave Hollister, Jaheim, of course, Q Parker, Tone Stiff, and Jay Brown. 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
1: I don't know if you guys have been following this story about McKenna West. Have you guys seen this?
0: No.
1: It's basically where there's a surrogate mother. There are biological parents who are suing a surrogate for $100,000 for breach of contract because she did not abort the baby. Now, they went into a contract
0: she's
1: with this woman
0: to abort
1: have
0: the baby.
1: Well, it turns out the baby has a congenital heart defect. And so, you know, the parents, when they found out that she had, that the baby had this situation, they didn't want to have the baby anymore. They wanted her to abort the baby. And she was like, I'm not doing it. I'm not going to do it. So what she did was, she's originally from Alaska. So she traveled to Texas because, of course, of the anti-abortion laws there. And guess who got involved? Paxton. Ken Paxton got involved and basically intervened with the dispute and filed a motion asking a Texas court to order these doctors to perform surgery on the baby to make sure the baby's okay and that this surrogate could still have the baby. The courts sided with Paxton. Then it came into question, so who's going to be paying for all of this? And the court said the biological parents will.
2: What?
1: So they were kind of upset saying we shouldn't have to pay for this, you know, blah, blah, blah.
0: Well, first off, you didn't want a baby. You get what you get. You get what you get.
2: But they do have some things in paperwork when they talk about congenital diseases and everything.
0: No, I get it. I get it. But you get what you get. Like when those tests didn't exist, right?
1: Yeah.
0: This is kind of baby by a la carte. Now, I can understand both sides of these cases, but if you didn't do any of that stuff, you would get what you get, right? Before all these birth reveals and before gender reveals and all that kind of stuff, you just kind of got what you got, unless somebody saw a shadow on the ultrasound.
1: I mean, but Skip is right. Typically there is a clause that talks about, under these circumstances,
2: disease that they will terminate pregnancy, and everybody signs it. So
0: that's so slippery slope to me when science is deciding what viability is. That's so slippery slope.
2: I mean, but surrogacy is part of science, so you that's can't what, have that's some what I'm of saying. It so and not so, all of it.
0: Well, I'm saying that's my whole thing. I think that either we're going to have science be the predicate. Or religious ideology. I don't think that they can exist generally in the same sphere. If all life is sacred except when it meets this criteria. So it's best to me to do it one way. I don't think that somebody's ideology should be involved in a person's decision like that at all. If that person who made this deal with this person didn't get what they signed up for, then to me, why is the government interceding on because of a religious edict or a religious mindset interfering at all?
3: That's the whole crux. The state's involvement in this decision at all.
0: So to me, this is a Judge Judy could have decided this. This is a dispute, conflict dispute. A little note from the GED section is coming up. 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
20: Do you know what dark times is? Dark times is when you in the hospital bed, not knowing if you're gonna make it. Dark times is when the doctor is telling you that you'll never be the same again. Those are dark times. 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You're not going to be who you used to be. Those are dark times. When your wife is looking at you, you got to question it like, are you going to be there for me? What you going to do? I'm talking to you. Answer the question.

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2: 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In North Carolina, 1.4 million residents rely on SNAP to help put food on the table each month. Since H.R. 1 passed last year, we've seen a 12.2% decrease in SNAP enrollment across the state, according to the Center on Budget and Policy Priorities. Families are already stretched thin by grocery costs, and the loss of SNAP benefits will cause many to go hungry. I'm working to protect food assistance for families who need it, because no one should have to choose between rent and groceries.
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18: I don't care if it's Austin Metcalf and Stephen A. Smith going, what about Chicago? Chicago is invariably the whipping boy. Why is it the people that can tell you to the nth degree how many people got killed in Chicago over the weekend and gun deaths and all that kind of Chicago, because that seems to be the scapegoat, cannot tell you if and why how many black people are getting killed, getting found hung from trees. And why is there this rush to just call it a suicide?
19: Wow.
18: Why is it a rush? Like, even with the Nolan Wells, why did you know that there was no foul play before any scientific data was handed out? And this is my stern belief. I don't know who was hanging those children. I don't know who killed Nolan Wells, but I believe he was killed. I believe those people are being lynched. I do. And I believe that the same people doing it are the usual suspects. That's not a controversial thing to say.
20: No, I don't think so.
18: When it comes to hanging, there's a usual suspect, right?
21: Yeah, pretty much.
18: So I don't think that I am speaking out of school. And I can tell by the indifference that society, or the lack, because the only time they seem to know about black deaths is when they want to use it for a political point. A baby's safer in the womb than safer on the streets of Chicago than in the womb. They know that, right? They'll say things like that, right?
19: Every day.
18: But you don't know or don't care about the young black men and women, young men and women who have found hung on trees. And you'll tell us, the same people are telling us there's nothing to see here. Always see every damn thing. How can't you see? How can you see what's happening states away, but you can't see what's happening in your own county?
19: Yeah.
18: So who do you think is, why do you think there's been very little, or any at all proper investigation and or media coverage? Why do you think that is? We're going to go to our social media platform. Junius, what are they saying?
19: They're saying there is a historical precedence of these kind of things happening, and it's no surprise now.
18: Hey, man, it's happening certain places, right?
19: Yeah, same place.
18: And those certain places happen, it's happened before, right?
19: Yeah, he was right. It's historical precedence.
18: And we know historically that when it's happened, even when they found somebody that did it, those people were found not guilty, right? Or it took it. Look how long it took for them to convict the killer of Megar Evers in Mississippi.
21: Yeah.
18: And let's be clear. I wouldn't trust a cross-eyed FBI director anyway. Maybe he ain't racist. Maybe he just don't have. Maybe he only has peripheral vision. Cause I know he can't see in front of him. He can't be cross-eyed. See.
19: It's the corpse in the middle.
18: His blind spot is the rearview mirror. That's crazy.
19: Wow.
18: All right, we're gonna get to your calls in a bit. Why do you think there's no little to no media coverage of the fact that young black and brown, young men and women are coming up hanging all over the South? Why do you think there is no media coverage, little mention of it at all? It doesn't seem to be an investigation. 877-242-2426. Get to your calls in a bit. It's the D.L. 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
0: time to take a break for prayer. Today, dear God, we pray for improved spiritual vision. We seek to be empowered to see the best in people, even when they are showing us their worst. We seek to feel the God-given love embedded in all of us, even when others may be showing us meanness and disregard. We seek to possess heightened discernment so that we can recognize lies, deceptions, and falsehoods, even when they are dressed up in exciting and attractive packaging. We seek to be able to recognize when our assistance is needed, even when no word may have been spoken. And we ask you, dear God, to love and direct our steps, guide and protect our very existence during these times of change and uncertainty. Please, dear God, improve our spiritual vision. Amen and hallelujah.
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7: Okay, so when I tell you that Brandon can get you done, I know you guys are like, show me, Olympia, show me. Well, I'm here with Aaliyah. And Aaliyah, tell me about your experience here at Queen City Mitsubishi.
8: Well, I went all over the place trying to get approved, and based off of my, you know, income and credit and just things that I had going on in my past that I'm coming from, I went to multiple places and was turned on everywhere. So I said, let me try one place that I heard about that had great reviews from other people, came in here, was able to get approved with no money down.
7: Hold on, you said no money down?
8: Literally no money down. Came in here, didn't even have high expectations for myself, but when I said they were amazing, completely came in here and just did a 360 in my life and was able to get me approved with no money down.
7: Hold on, and you said that you went to other dealerships too, right?
8: Yeah, I've been all over. I actually had to take off a couple days and try to just go to different places to see what I could find. And I was just so stressed, and then somebody told me about Queen City, how great they were. 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

0: That was Alexander O'Neill, Never Knew Love. Now please welcome the Militant Man Jamal Kingsley here to expose racism hidden in our everyday lives.
1: Hello, my brothers and sisters. This is Jamal Kingsley, the Militant Man, here to expose racism hidden in our everyday lives. Why is it when you go to a black church, you're in there for 4 hours, but in a white church, service is over in less than an hour? Is it because you think blacks are so evil, it takes that much longer to get redemption? Think about it, my brother. And why is it when you die, they say, go into the white light? Even when you die, we got to follow the white. Think about it, my brother. And why is it when you play pool, the game isn't over until the white cue ball knocks in the black eight ball? Is it because whites are always trying to get rid of the blacks? Think about it, my brother. This has been Jamal Kingsley, the Militant Man. And until next time, stay woke and think about it, my brother.
0: We're going to have another Special K Short Bus Records banger. That's up in 20 minutes. It is the D.L. Hughley Show.
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4: It happens to be billionaire Jeff. 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

0: That there was Kehlani Folded. Coming up next, you got a song from when your mom and daddy were still together. The Militant Man, Jamal Kings. And he will return with One Voice Jeopardy. That's coming up in less than 15 minutes. Now it's time for What You Need to Know with the one and only Sybil Wilkes.
1: It's Sybil Wilkes with What We Need to Know. Excessive heat warnings cover millions across the South as an expanding heat dome pushes temperatures in cities like Miami, Oklahoma City, and the Dallas-Fort Worth area to triple digits through the weekend. In medical breakthroughs, late-stage trial data highlighted shows an mRNA vaccine from Moderna and Merck combined with Keytruda significantly delayed melanoma recurrence in high-risk patients. Public health officials report a nationwide cyclospora outbreak linked to iceberg lettuce from central Mexico passed 15,000 confirmed cases, resulting in over 800 hospitalizations. And finally, California's trial against Meta continues as whistleblower Arturo Bejar testified the company hid known algorithmic risk from parents while marketing Instagram as safe for their children. I'm Sybil Wilkes. Be informed, be empowered.
0: Thank you so very much, Sybil Jazzman.
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0: Mountain Dew Baja Blast. 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
1: 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Mmm, tastes like vacation.
0: Right?
1: Mm-hmm. And it's mine now.
0: Have a Baja Blast.
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6: Do you know what dark times is? 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You're not going to be who you used to be. 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What you going to do? I'm talking to you. Answer the question.

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I'm so sorry, sorry, sorry, sorry. What did I do wrong? I said, what did I do wrong?

0: So look for Glitter 25 on October 30th. Also trending in R&B, Janet Jackson's Control 40 tickets went on sale today. Of course, the third party folks are jacking up the prices. I'm seeing them range from around $200 to $2,500. And also when it comes to Janet, Jafar Jackson has revealed that the reason Janet wasn't featured in the Michael film is because Janet herself is planning on releasing her own biopic. And that's all he said. And finally, trending in R&B, we've got the Verzuz tonight with Donnell Jones and Joe. Joe was spotted at the airport by TMZ, and he was asked, do you feel like the internet needs to, you know, lay off of Donnell Jones? Does he match up to you?
1: 1,000%, man. Really? Donnell is one of the true R&B legends. I think they're going to see at this Verzuz what he has in his bag. Give him some respect. He's a triple threat.
0: So, yeah, I'm looking forward to the Verzuz tonight. And that's what's trending in R&B on Love & R&B.
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3: 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We seek to be able to recognize when our assistance is needed, even when no word may have been spoken. And we ask you, dear God, to love and direct our steps, guide and protect our very existence during these times of change and uncertainty. Please, dear God, improve our spiritual vision. Amen and hallelujah.
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0: This is Love and R&B with KG Smooth. Jonathan McReynolds is going to be joining us on the One Voyage 2026 cruise. I saw this thread that he put out. He said, if you're single and in your mid-30s or older, I have to break some news to you. All the neurotypicals are now married. Everybody left is going to be a little nutty, including you. So dating is no longer about finding somebody normal. You now need to identify your nutty. What kind of nutcase are you? What kind of nutcase are you attracted to? And what kind of nutcase can you handle for the rest of your life? At this age, we are somehow both the cream of the crop and the bottom of the barrel. Interesting take, Jonathan McReynolds. We might have to talk about that on the One Voyage 2026 cruise for Wine Time Live in the Love and R&B Lounge. So book your cabin at 214-495-1963 so you don't miss none of the happenings on the One Voyage 2026 cruise. And stay with me. The vibes continue next hour inside Love and R&B.
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10: 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People been getting approved. 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
4: Do you know what dark times is? 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Dark times is when the doctor is telling you that you'll never be the same again. Those are dark times. When you think about it, you really don't even want to live because you're not going to be the same. You're not going to be who you used to be. Those are dark times. When your wife is looking at you, you got to question it like, are you going to be there for me? What you going to do? I'm talking to you. Answer the question.